what love can be, you know not yet. While enjoying, all forget what formerly has been. What do you know of passion's fire, who waste the strength of love's desire, and what true love does mean? For every madness, more or less, forgetfulness and happiness, your lips made me.

There's a lighthouse shines across the bay. 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Cheerful logs to warm the winter day are blazing. Listening to the breakers on the shore, from a tiny cottage thatched with straw, stands a fair-haired lassie at the door, stare-gazing. Watching the dark clouds, dreading the gale, counting the days since her lover set sail. 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

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There's a cottage kissed by fume and spray, cheerful logs to warm the winter day are blazing. Listening to the breakers on the shore, from a tiny cottage thatched with straw, stands a fair-haired lassie at the door, stare-gazing. Watching the dark clouds, dreading the gale, counting the days since her lover set sail.

as the raindrops sprinkle. 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

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I've hung about the shops, I've hung about on spec. 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

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I smiled at one or two. They merely passed me by. I don't believe in fairies, but now I'll have to try. But nobody's listening to my plaintive monologue. I had a dog. He's lost in a fog. Me and the dog are just wandering.

0: 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Hmm? Come in. Oh, I say.
1: Oh, do you? Good evening.
0: Good evening. Jolly good of you to come. And how are you?
1: You mean, who am I? Hurry up, Uncle, or they think I'm a burglar.
0: We don't care if you are, do we, Fauntly?
2: Not a bit.
0: If you'd like to burgle, help yourself. Have a map, have a disc, help yourself to a globe. Have a drink.
3: Certainly, I'll have a drink, me boy. Ha-ha! Here we are, then. Susie, this is my dear old friend, Mr.
0: Jolliphant. Inigo Jolliphant. Ridiculous name, isn't it? How do you do?
1: How do you do?
3: This is my niece, Miss Susie Dean, who just joined forces with me. And is, I don't mind telling you, the most promising little comedian in or out of concert party work today. And I'm Morton Mitchum, twice round the world. Round the world, how you do?
2: Fauntly is my name.
1: But tell me, where did you get that marvelous new number from?
0: Number? Oh, that. Oh, just a little thing of my own. I make them up to amuse myself, you know. Well, you have to do something in this school, I can tell you. Look at it. But did you like it, really?
1: I loved it. You really invent them yourself?
0: Yes.
1: Have you got any more? Play that one again, will you?
0: Look here, I will if you'll sing it for me. I bet you've got a grand voice. Everybody's out. We can make as much row as we like. Do try the chorus. I'll play it for you,
1: all right.
0: See?
2: Oh, you play.
3: Just a little hobby of mine, you know. That and conjuring. But it's made the evenings go all over the place. Guests, nights at residences and that sort of thing. Oh, by the way, you're not related to old Sir Elkin Fauntly by any chance, are you?
2: Distantly, very distantly. Second cousin or fourth uncle, something of that sort. Why, do you know him?
3: Knew him well in the old days, out east. He was governor then. Wanted me to give him banjo lessons.
2: You don't say.
3: Damn it all, Mitchum, he said to me, you'll have to teach me to play that thing.
4: Very proud, Sir Elkin, I told him, but it can't be done.
3: What, yet, damn it, must be done, he said. It would take years, I told him. Then you'll have to stay here years, he says. I'll have you kept here, Mitchum. Damned if I won't. Woo-hoo!
4: Very sorry, I told him again. Can't be done. I'm catching the next boat to Bangkok. Oh, very funny old fellow.
2: Nobody can say you've not traveled, can they?
4: Three times round the world.
1: Never mind about that old gag. Listen to this, Uncle. You know, it's a marvelous little number. He says he's got another one that's better. Listen, I've learned the words of most of them. Would you mind playing it again?
0: Yes, rather. Do you know it already? You're jolly quick. Try it. Let's start.

that marvelously. Now, look here, you must hear the other one I've written. This one's a bit more complicated, and it's frightfully badly written out. So I'll play you through the refrain first, so you can catch on to the tune of it before you begin. This one's called Slipping Round the Corner. Listen.

0: alphabet now. Ready? 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
1: Once in a lifetime, sir.
0: So they say.
1: Fate knocks at each man's door. Sometimes she knocks and runs away.
0: That's right.
1: To return no more.
0: Pause.
1: Vainly then do men pursue. With a laughing lip, she slips from view.

0: Happy chance is her name, life's for her, just a game, but beware all the same.
1: Limping round the corner.
2: Quite differently goes back.
3: Beware all the same, or you find your left behind. She's slipping round the corner.
0: Oh, it's marvellous.
2: Do you really like it?
0: You know you're simply wasted here.
2: Oh.
0: Why don't you come with us?
2: Well, where are you going?
0: To a little place called Rosley to join up with a concert party there. They're called the Dinky-Doos.
2: What, the Dinky-Doos? Oh, I couldn't be a Dinky-Doo. I should feel a perfect fool all the time. I should, absolutely.
0: All right, you needn't be highbrow about it. Don't even know if they'll have you yet. After all, you're only an amateur, you know. Absolutely.
2: Shattered.
4: Come on, let's try the song again. You better let her know it. Try it alone this time, a little more slowly. Ready?

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I'm betting everything I've got on you. 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Heaven help me if my baby don't come through. I've got a great big amount saved up in my love account, honey, and I've decided love divided in two won't do. So I'm putting all my eggs in one basket. I'm betting everything I've got on you. They all laughed at Christopher Columbus when he said the word wrong. They all laughed when Edison recorded sound. They all said we'd never get together. They laughed at us and how. But oh, oh, oh, who's got last laugh now? Lovely to look at, delightful to know, and heaven to kiss. A combination like this is quite my most impossible scheme come true. Imagine finding a dream like you. You're lovely to look at, it's thrilling to hold you terribly tight. For we're together, the moon is new, and oh, it's lovely to look at you tonight. Say either, and I say I don't. You say neither, and I say neither. Either, I don't, neither, neither, or let's call the whole thing off. Now you like potato, and I like potato. You like tomato, and I like tomato. 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Ah, let's call the whole thing off. In your Easter bonnet, with all the frills upon it, you'll be the grandest lady.

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1: Well, I studied ballroom and tap back home, but I'm not up on the latest dances.
0: Oh, good. 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Give me a name.
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0: Oh, what do you have for dinner?
1: Franks.
0: Franks? 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Oh, what else?
1: Sauerkraut.
0: Sauerkraut? 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
1: Oh, we have tapioca for pudding.
0: Tapioca? Join me in the tapioca?
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1: We were made for each other. But I fear this is where it must end. 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
1: Incredible food. 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
3: Yeah.
1: To this feast of a feast of a family, and the new one, and I guess the old ones too, and everybody in between. Yeah. 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
4: Cheers.
5: Thank you very much.
4: Yeah.
5: Happy Thanksgiving.
1: The bells of Acrosanti.

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Voyage.

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